0: 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We're going to the phones.
1: Are you involved with somebody?
0: What? No way.
1: Come on, really?
0: Yeah, no, people don't want to commit to me. I was a premature baby. Even my mom was like, all right, enough of this.
1: I haven't seen a picture of you yet, but I hear you're tall.
0: Yeah, I'm 6'6".
1: Well, then what's the problem?
0: Yeah, I don't know. In terms of personality, all of mine are great.

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1: 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Bad news, Meatball's out this week. 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

do what they told you. Now you do what they told you. Now you do what they told you. Now you do what they told you.

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Why won't you do what you tell me? Why won't you do what you tell me? Why won't you do what you tell me?

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1: Dude, I think she was like 15 then.
0: Oh, yeah, right. 106.3, The Core.

0: 106.3 The Core. Here, listen to this little chitty chat chat. So Santa Fe is your hometown, huh?
1: Oh, yeah.
0: Oh, that's cool. Well, okay, you know what? Sell listeners on your hometown. Why should people visit Santa Fe?
1: That's dope.
0: Well, I think New Mexico has found its new license plate slogan.
1: Yeah, I mean...
0: Well, okay, what, like what's something where tourists would be like, oh, that was amazing?
1: Oh, I don't...
0: What? Are you having a brainstorm?
1: The radio.
0: No, it was just a storm. Radio?
1: Yeah.
0: Well, I mean, I guess the tourism campaign writes itself. Visit Santa Fe and fiddle our knobs.
1: Yeah, it's not all that bad.
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0: summers in mid-Michigan are beautiful. But sometimes you just need to get the f*** out. We want you to GTFO and see a show. 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Then you could soon GTFO and see a show with The Core. No, seriously, if you haven't had a vacation in months, get the f*** out of here!
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1: Breck with bad news and good news. Bad news, Meatball's out this week. 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

106.3 The Core. 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

0: 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We want you to GTFO and see a show. 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

to the last Tutors in Michigan. 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

0: 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We want you to GTFO and see a show. Anywhere in the country, thanks to 106.3 The Core. 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

0: Hey, this is Matt from Cage the Elephant. A couple years ago, I was going through a pretty turbulent time and was hospitalized for like 3 months. The song Beaches in Tennessee kind of tells that story from a somewhat fictionalized narrative, a more lighthearted version, where at night maybe I plan my escape. But on a deeper level, the song carries this underlying sentiment of having a need of being rescued. Rather than being a dark and heavy song, we tried to keep it light and playful.
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there's two types of people in mid-Michigan. 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
1: Reluctantly crouched at the starting line. 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

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But in a good way.

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1: Breck with bad news and good news. 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

entire staff probably has ADHD. 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

0: Summers in mid-Michigan are beautiful, but sometimes you just need to get the f*** out. We want you to GTFO and see a show. 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
1: It's Breck with bad news and good news. 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

0: summers in mid-Michigan are beautiful, but sometimes you just need to get the f*** out. We want you to GTFO and see a show. 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Then you could soon GTFO and see a show with The Core. No, seriously, if you haven't had a vacation in months, get the f*** out of here!
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Evanescence is coming back to Pine Knob, and Kenzie's got your tickets all week. 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
1: Have you guys ever unceremoniously been fired? Because we have, Mahoney, you and I.
2: Several times.
1: Audrey, have you ever been unceremoniously fired?
3: Not yet.
1: Not yet. Okay.
3: There's still time.
1: The day is young. And the reason I say day is young, but the show is not over yet. And the reason why I say that is because Ryan Clark, who, you know, played in the NFL, played with the LSU Tigers before that, and has been with ESPN for 11 years now, got fired from ESPN in the middle of his show.
3: I think that that's, you know what? I'm going to give him a tip of the cap. That's like some, that's some OG stuff, because they were nervous that he was going to get air or wind of his firing while he was on air. And they were so nervous that maybe he wasn't going to be gentlemanly about it and take it to air and say what he was going to air his grievances.
1: But that's
3: with a hot mic.
1: That's so sloppy on the part of ESPN.
3: Absolutely sloppy.
1: And just so here's the full story is that there's a round of layoffs coming to ESPN because they're just spiraling right now, trying to figure out what the hell to do, because the ESPN today is not what the ESPN was even 10 years ago.
3: Well, but even just without ESPN, everyone's firing right now.
1: Right, yeah. And ESPN, they've got some layoffs that are coming, and Ryan Clark, for whatever reason, made the list. I actually like Ryan Clark as far as his analysis goes.
2: Yeah.
1: He's pretty sharp. There's a reason why he's been on NFL Live and First Take and Get Up and all these other shows, but it seemed like he was a pretty good employee. Like, he was always there and available and kind of working his butt off on all these different shows. Well, so they decide that he's on the list and he's going to get fired, and then somehow the list gets leaked, and there starts to be reports from different people about the people that are getting laid off at ESPN, and Ryan Clark is one of them, but he's literally on the air at that time. So they pull him aside during the show, and they let him know, hey, sorry, we didn't want you to find out from the internet. You are being let go, and as opposed to telling him and then being like, you know, but go finish the show, obviously. We're so sorry. We'll talk about, you know, what this means afterwards. He just left. That was
3: yeah, that's what I would do. Dude, are you joking? I'm not going to finish the show for you.
2: Yeah, I mean, like, he's a pro. I mean, like, the times that we've been fired, luckily, we've been able to, like, finish out our show.
1: Yeah.
2: You know, and we don't, like, again, like, we're not as professional as he is. He's a professional. He was, you know, on ESPN.
1: Right, yeah.
2: You know, and we were able to hold it together, kind of.
1: Kind of. I mean, the one boss that we did have did start crying.
3: You're telling me that if you found out mid-show, if someone pulled you out during Stairway to Heaven, so they had a little bit of time to talk to you,
1: yeah,
3: some free bird, that you would come back and finish your show?
1: Oh, yeah. I mean, they've told us that we're fired before, and then, hey, will you finish out the last 3 months of your contract?
3: Well, I mean,
1: but there was the option, like, hey, we'll just either pay you out or you guys can finish out the last couple of months of this deal.
3: You are so annoying for that.
1: Why?
3: You workaholic freak.
1: No,
2: we wanted to get paid.
3: Well, you said that they were going to pay you either way.
1: They were going to pay us either way.
3: Did you know that, Mahoney?
2: Yeah.
1: Yeah.
3: That's shocking, actually. I'm surprised you wanted to work, too.
2: Well, no, my ego is.
1: Yeah, I mean.
3: That's valid.
1: I mean, it's a complicated situation, obviously. You're trying to figure out what you're going to do with your life.
3: No.
1: Because your entire thing has just gone down
3: in
1: flames.
3: Y'all fire me?
1: You're not sticking around?
3: For what?
1: Doing one for the Gipper?
3: For what? No, I'm going to go on a world tour. Who wants to hire me next tour? Are you joking? I'm not finishing it the rest of my shift out.
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1: Just a few minutes ago here in the studio, Audrey said, I don't know, in the past 8 years of being on this show with you guys, if I've ever gotten more followers on social media than from that one story that we told about you getting an unwanted smooch from a suburban mom in my neighborhood.
2: Wasn't expecting that at all, really and truly. I've talked about quite a lot of things that I would have thought that would have brought me some
3: notoriety.
2: More attention.
3: Yeah.
2: than that.
1: You didn't get a bunch of follows when you revealed that you had Alabama butt worms when you were a child?
2: Huh. Interesting, Dave. Interesting
3: you should bring choice. Up, every time he brings
2: lose
3: up,
2: some followers for
3: every
2: that.
3: Time he brings up your butt worms, you should bring up him pooping on a golf course, pooping yeah. himself on a golf course.
2: Or the time that you had all of your before and after fat photos on an iPad yeah. and then shared that iPad photo accidentally with your whole entire production crew.
1: I'm just saying it was a tantalizing story that you shared about this mom kissing you aggressively, tongue in mouth.
3: Twice. Unwanted.
1: Twice.
2: Well, yeah. attempted once, successed twice.
3: You got to work on your stiff arm game at your gym.
1: Yeah. Got to work on the old Saquon Barkley, you know.
2: Well, I'm not usually drunk at the gym.
3: Well, now you know how to train.
4: Yeah, Audrey, I just wanted to say I hope you get that $5 million to make out with the wives at the pool party that you're asking for, because I've always considered $5 million enough to retire on, and if you can do that before you're 40, then more power to you.
5: Message deleted.
2: Yes. We are looking for $5 million. I will make out with a suburban mom, skinnier than the one that accosted me with her tongue.
3: Better breath.
2: With better breath and less gingivitis and shorter gum line. In studio for $5 million.
1: In
2: on
1: studio.
2: Air.
3: If you can't retire on $5 million, you're doing it wrong.
1: I feel like, you know, when I think about like where my line is as far as like what I would do for $5 million, short of like murdering people that I love, I would virtually do anything for $5 million.
2: I was going to say, like, I mean, I feel like $5 million seems like I'm prude. Like, I would definitely make out with a chick for way less than $5
3: million. Don't say, hey, we're in negotiations here.
1: I don't think there's
2: $4
3: million. Don't start coming
1: bucks.
3: Down already, lady. You got to hold up.
2: 20 bucks and maybe, like, you know, I don't know.
3: Some dinner. More peanut butter tequila, and next thing you know.
1: Zaxby's gift card, anything, really.
0: This is Dave and Mahoney.
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1: I don't know why we've had so many stories about people getting stuck in poo as of late, but we have, and we've got another one. There was a guy that fell into a porta potty, and we got this story from a caller yesterday that I wanted to share.
2: Hey guys, calling about your firefighter story and the porta potties. I think I've got one better for you. Years ago, my family and I, we grew up working on poultry farms, and not no mom and pop poultry farm, like mass bird poultry farms, like thousands of chickens in a house. And well, at the end of these aisles and that, there's a manure pit. And a cousin of mine was hired by the owner of the farm to help, you know, shovel the manure out. And these pits are very deep. They're like 8 to 9 feet. And he happened to get down in there and was, you know, trying to help get the stuff out, and he got stuck. And he had to hold on to the bottom of the chicken cages until the firefighters got there to actually help haul him out. He actually kind of, his boots and stuff were left down at the bottom of that. That stuff acts like quicksand, apparently, when you're in it. He was also a really large guy, so that didn't help matters any, but he did get out safely.
3: Message deleted.
4: Man, we got to add that little part in there about his weight. He's been working on it.
1: Would you like to hear the latest story?
5: Oh, there's more, Dave. Okay. Yeah.
1: So these firefighters had to show up. There, I guess, was a big World Cup viewing party that was going on over the weekend. And it was like an outdoor event where they had a whole bunch of porta potties set up. And another man fell into a porta potty and had to be rescued by the firefighters.
4: How does this happen?
1: Well, I'm going to explain to you, because he was going after something very important. What do you think he dropped into the porta potty that made him think? Good guess, incorrect.
5: His wallet?
1: Also good guess.
4: Sunglasses.
1: Another great guess. Also wrong.
4: His wedding ring.
1: No.
4: He took that off, and then it fell.
1: Something more important than that, Audrey.
5: What could possibly be more important than a wallet, a cell phone, or a wedding ring?
4: Pack of condoms. No, it's 2026. That's not it.
1: Bottle of Mountain Dew.
4: He dropped the county coffee.
5: He's doing the doo-doo.
4: He's doo-doo.
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While Meatball's away, the girls will play. And that means Breck is giving you tickets this afternoon to see Avenged Sevenfold and Good Charlotte. 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

0: It's Dave and Mahoney.
1: The other day in the Redneck Report, we had a fine gentleman that made national headlines because he left something very interesting in the back of a patrol car. So he had gotten arrested for whatever it was, and he left his Whizinator behind. Now, if you're not familiar with what a Whizinator is, it is a device that you attach to yourself exactly where you'd expect, and you use it to fake a drug test. So
2: it has
1: a little bladder that comes with it that attaches to you as well. And it looks like you're pulling out, you know, your stuff to take a drug test that is monitored. But really, it's a fake, and it's somebody else's clean urine, so that way you can pass your drug test.
3: We have some personal experience with a Whizinator also, Dave, if you remember.
1: We do?
3: I believe it was like 2017, 2018. We were calling some fights for Tough Enough, mm-hmm. which is, you know, the best amateur MMA promotion in America. And there was a fighter. They were doing some pro fights that night. And I believe it was Cody McKenzie who had a Whizinator. And he popped hot.
1: Oh, for performance-enhancing drugs?
3: Had a Whizinator.
1: Oh.
3: And so got caught by the athletic commission and got like a 4-year suspension for having a fake dong.
1: Well, listen, having one of those is not totally uncommon. They sell them at a lot of like head shops and places like that. But the reason this guy made national news is because he got arrested for whatever it was, and then he removed his Whizinator in the back of the patrol car and left it there. And of course, when the cops were getting him out of the patrol car, they noticed Rogue Wiener on the ground, and they're like, he's like, it's not my Whizinator. I don't know how that got here. But you had a question, Hunter. You're like, why don't they make them for women? And I think the obvious answer is it's a little bit harder. But somebody called the voicemail at 833-YO-DUMMY and informed us there actually is such a thing.
4: Hey, so when you guys were talking about the Whizinator, Audrey said, well, women need something like that. I want to call and let you know women do have something like that, and it's called the Shiwi.
5: All right. The more you know.
6: Message deleted.
2: I was sitting there trying to think of a clever name in my head. I was like, maybe the Whizinator.
3: I'm pulling up shiwi.com.
2: Shiwi is such a good name.
1: It's an original, reusable female urination device that allows women to pee while standing up without undressing. So this isn't for like popping hot for drugs necessarily. This is just so you can stand up and pee.
3: Oh, that's not the same.
2: That's
3: not the same.
2: So it's just making it to where we can shoot forward.
3: Yeah.
2: while going to the restroom.
3: So
2: in case we were ever only near urinals.
1: I will say, Audrey, there is something that you're missing out on. Like Mahoney knows what I'm talking about, but in some restaurants, they put ice in urinals.
2: That's absolutely foul.
3: It's so gross.
1: It's so fun to melt the ice, though.
2: That is. I really can't.
1: It is one of the joys of being a man.
2: That is so disgusting.
3: That is seriously so
2: gross. Oh, yes. Let me just put this urine on ice. What's the point of that?
3: If, I don't
1: know. Children's urine.
3: So you don't also see this in men's bathrooms. They also, like, a lot of urinals have, like, fake flies, like, in a certain spot. So men try to, like, shoot it, or they have, like, little targets so it doesn't splash. It's supposedly to be for sanitary reasons, so it doesn't splash everywhere, you know. Because men get distracted.
2: How about
3: y'all
2: just have a seat?
3: No.
2: So, just tuck it on back up, take a seat, and relax. There's nothing that you've got to get to faster and fast enough to where you can't just sit while you pee and wipe.
3: Well, it's because you're texting, too. I think that's part of it. It's gotten worse in recent years. But I'm on shiwi.com, but I'm also on...
1: on the company network?
3: Yeah, I know. I'm also on Whizinator.com. So if today's my last day, then you know what happened.
1: Bossy Rossi, the official company stance on visiting Whizinator.com on the company network?
7: We're not going to accept that, but I do want to say also that if I ever walk into the men's room here on behalf of the company and I see Audrey standing in front of the urinal with a shiwi, it might be her last day also.
2: In 2026, you let me pee where I want.
3: HR's not going to have a problem with that. But I discovered something.
2: You now are fired.
1: Reverse urinal, bitch.
7: Gotcha.
2: Discrimination against my wee. My shiwi.
1: She's got a huge hog.
3: Well, if you want to buy yours, it's $128 on Whizinator.com, but they also sell urine kits. 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They also should sell fleshlights, which makes me not want to buy a Whizinator. That feels like you're not focused on what you are doing.
1: You're not taking your Whizinating seriously.
3: Yes.
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1: So the FDA is now walking back their slander of Taco Bell and Taylor Farms, saying that it was a false positive that's causing all of the diarrhea outbreak across the United States of America. But then at the same time, they're coming back out and saying they're still focused on Taylor Farms. Happened last night. I was taking out the trash and I noticed that there was a full bag of unopened lettuce that was new in the trash, and I looked down at it, and sure enough, it was from Taylor Farms, and my wife was like, I'm not going to risk it.
2: Yeah, why? And also, lettuce, nobody likes lettuce.
1: Yeah, you and
3: I
1: your
3: always
1: auntie
3: buy
1: lettuce.
3: It, always think I'm going to eat it.
2: Yeah, you never do.
3: Legitimately, I have a whole head of lettuce unchopped, just sitting
1: there.
3: You
1: buy the whole heads of lettuce, huh?
3: Most certainly.
1: Okay.
3: Yeah.
1: Do you make wedge salads?
3: Yes.
1: Oh,
3: that's my favorite.
1: Ooh,
3: yeah, next to Caesar. Yeah. Yes, wedge salad. Oh, dude, bro, I'm freaking drooling. Jeez. Give me a nice wedge salad with some chunky
1: that
3: blue cheese.
1: That for a lunch?
2: Lettuce does not belong on tacos, especially tacos from Taco Bell.
1: I mean, I would tend to disagree. I like lettuce on tacos.
3: I like
1: feel
3: lettuce,
1: like it's one of the staples.
3: Man.
1: Yeah.
3: Stop trying to make anti-lettuce happen.
1: Have you ever fillers. Seen Mahoney more excited about some sort of outbreak across the country than he is about lettuce being the culprit?
3: Because no, this feels like his moment to shine.
2: It's something I've hated for decades now coming to fruition. I've told you that lettuce has been a silent killer for years and nobody believed me. And now here we are in 2026.
1: Yeah, but nobody's died, so it's not really a silent killer.
2: You don't know that?
3: Just getting skinny.
2: You don't know?
1: Yeah, no, I do know.
3: Yes, we do know.
1: There's been zero deaths.
2: Elvis died on the toilet.
1: What does that even
2: mean? Could have been
3: constipation, not liquid lava.
1: Yeah, he'd been doing drugs for 40 years straight.
3: Also, 50 years ago.
1: Yeah. So you think lettuce killed Elvis Presley? That's where you're going with this.
2: 100%.
1: In your anti-lettuce propaganda.
3: Not the booze.
1: No, none of that stuff.
3: Not the constant performing under pressure.
2: Nope.
3: To, like, you know, make sure all of his debts were paid.
1: Yeah.
2: Lettuce.
1: Being imprisoned at a casino. Yeah. But yeah, it's been really very much back and forth, and I understand why people are confused, because initially it was like pretty clear cut. Hey, this, you know, this one distributor that supplies not just lettuce to Taco Bell, but I mean, they sell at grocery stores all across the country.
2: Costco.
1: Yeah, I mean, it's all over the place.
3: What gives me the yuck is that it's not a virus. It's a worm.
1: Oh, is it really?
3: It was a parasite.
1: Oh, yeah.
3: I mean, like wormy. Yeah, doesn't it kind of give you like, does it make your butt itch a little bit?
1: Does it?
3: I mean, like, I've been thinking about it.
1: You're the expert in butt worms. You
3: yes.
1: tell us.
3: No, I mean, for real. I mean, like, it's a parasite. It's a worm. And obviously, it's like, you know, creepy crawling on your lettuce. And it's like, you have to view it under a microscope. Mm-hmm. But there's also parasites in salmon. Like, there's just so many things you have to cook. That's why they're saying if you're going to eat certain things like raspberries or vegetables, they have to all be cooked because you're cooking the parasite.
2: You're killing them.
3: You're so killing it.
2: Yeah. You know, if you guys remember the 80s itchy. Cult classic Tremors with Kevin Bacon, maybe this could be a nice, I mean, they've already made like 8 sequels, but maybe this could be like the 9th or 10th installment. This is how the evil worms come back.
3: Tremors 2, the electric boogaloo, as you would say.
2: It'd be like Tremors 12 or something.
3: Oh, jeez.
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0: Dave and Mahoney.
1: So yesterday we had the story about the woman that gave birth in a casino parking lot. And I was asking you guys, why do you think she was in a casino parking lot giving birth? And some good guesses, but Audrey was exactly right. She had been sent home from the hospital because they told her that she wasn't far enough along. And then all of a sudden on the drive home, baby started coming. And thankfully, you know, her and her husband, as they're driving, had the presence of mind to go to a well-lit parking lot, which happened to be a casino parking lot. And the baby was born right there. And scary situation, umbilical cord wrapped around its neck.
2: A Gila River. Blue,
1: and the husband had some, you know, military background. And so did not panic in that situation, was able to get the umbilical cord unwrapped. Baby, mama, everyone's doing fine.
3: They named her Rue.
1: For roulette.
3: Here's the thing. I've seen, like, women get turned away. When we were giving birth, there was a woman who got turned away from another hospital who came in and had to give birth without an epidural. And that was enough for my wife to go, you know what?
2: I'll take that.
3: I'll take two of those, please.
2: Give me them ribs.
1: Right in the spine.
3: Yeah. Should there be some sort of, like, if you give birth within, like, I don't know, an hour after getting turned away from a hospital, shouldn't there be some sort of recourse? Like, you used to get a pizza if it was 30 minutes free. You turn a you turn a baby away an hour before it's born.
1: That's a free birth.
3: That's a free baby.
1: Yeah. Well, I guess the whole surprise baby is not that uncommon. We got this call.
4: Yeah, you're talking about the baby in the casino being born. When I was in high school, we had a friend of ours. They were dating. Went to see Batman Returns, the movie, and she was not feeling well, so she got up and went to the bathroom and didn't come back. And after, I guess, about 30 minutes, one of the girls went to check on her, and she was in the stall with the baby. Never knew she was pregnant, never really showed. Had a little pudge, but, I mean, nothing major, and never missed a cycle. Mm-hmm. And we joked, said that they should name him Bruce. But then they got married. Turns out, ended up happening again with their second kid. Still didn't know she was pregnant. She calls him from the bathroom, and she's in the bathtub, and she's got a baby in there that she's delivered. So, yeah, my wife was very envious and said she wished her labor could be that easy. Y'all have a good one.
2: So I've told you the story. I have a girlfriend of mine who I've known for a very long time. She had the same exact experience. She gained a little bit of weight, but she actually held her pregnancy close to her spine, so she never knew and had her periods, the whole thing.
1: That's crazy.
2: And, you know, she was partying, doing drugs. And you guys asked me.
1: What kind of drugs?
2: She's fine. Don't ask questions. The baby's fine. And
1: cocaine?
2: Certainly.
1: Molly?
2: Certainly. She didn't know she was pregnant, to be fair. She was having her period the whole time.
1: Yeah.
2: And all the while, she's like on this bachelorette trip. Thinking she's like hungover. And meanwhile, it's just morning sickness. And she had no clue.
3: Christ, our parents smoked while they were pregnant. It's fine.
2: Yes.
3: We're fine.
2: Yes.
3: Are we?
2: I mean, I literally just have attention deficit and a little bit of depression every now and then and a casual bout of anxiety, and I'm fine,
3: yeah,
2: man.
3: It's fine.
2: Just smoke with the kids. Fine.
1: It's fine. Roll the windows up.
2: Oh, God. Man, but the last
3: Your
2: time...
3: I didn't know.
2: Well, no. And then the last time you guys asked me if the kid was okay, I said, yes, he just does tap. And he does. He's a tap dancer.
1: He's a tap dancer?
2: He's a tap dancing little lad.
3: So he's got the energy from
1: still got all the cocaine in his system.
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0: Summers in mid-Michigan are beautiful. 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

0: This is Dave and Mahoney.
1: A former NFL star's ex-wife has found out what the punishment is for attacking a woman that she thought was sleeping with her man. So if you guys remember this story, her name is Kelly Davis. She's the estranged wife of the former NFL linebacker whose name is Thomas Davis. He played for many years in the league. I think he ended his career with the Chargers in Los Angeles. But she received a sentence after being convicted in connection with an attack of a woman that she was accusing of having a relationship with her husband. So this woman that she attacked, her name is Laura Watterson. She is a chiropractor in Charlotte, North Carolina. And I guess this woman, Kelly Davis, was mad because she thought that Laura was sleeping with her man.
2: Okay.
1: So she went to her chiropractic business.
3: I don't remember the story.
1: And confronted her. You don't? Okay, so, I mean, it was last year that all this went down.
2: So she's there at the chiropractor's thing, and she's, what's she doing now?
1: She punched her in the chest.
2: Let me guess, she had a neck injury. Diagnosed by herself.
1: I mean, it's kind of a wild concept to go to somebody's business and then try to beat them up.
2: We used to do that back when we were like 17.
1: Yeah, when you were 17, man.
3: Not a grown woman.
1: Yeah, I did go to a Hampton Inn one time to confront a guy that I thought was sleeping with my girl.
2: He was.
1: And he was.
2: He
1: was sitting in the car with her outside when I pulled up. Yeah.
3: Oh, my
1: Busted
3: God.
1: Busted him.
2: You should have reported him to corporate.
1: He was wearing a sleeveless button-up shirt and tie.
3: Wow, man.
1: Just to give you a visual.
3: Well, you can't make him sound dorky when you were dating the chick that decided to go that route.
1: She was cheating on me with that guy. So, I mean, I've done it before, but as a grown woman, you know, who's married to a guy that played in the NFL for a really long time.
2: You should know better.
1: You should.
2: So what's the penalty for punching this chiropractor?
1: Very little, actually. So she's going to have to go to like a pre-trial intervention thing where she has to go to like counseling and she has to complete some courses and stuff.
3: Also, was the lady sleeping with her man?
1: I mean, probably. I mean, have you ever known any chiropractors?
3: Well, I just think that like female intuition usually knows.
2: Those chiropractors, all of them. Men and women?
1: Dirt
2: sluts.
3: Dogs. Are they really?
1: Yeah, chiropractors. Super sluts.
2: The even worse than lifeguards and firefighters.
1: Yeah.
2: Just sluts.
3: Oh.
1: So, I mean, the case unfolded because the couple had been separated, which is another interesting thing. Like, if you're separated from your significant other, like, are you really going to go try to beat up the person that's sleeping with your...
3: Well, she clearly wasn't the one who wanted the separation.
1: Yeah, I guess. Kelly Davis had made allegations in court filings that Thomas had engaged in extramarital relationships, which he disputed. So they maybe got separated because of that as well. But yeah, he is a former star from the Carolina Panthers. Like I said, played with the Chargers and a 3-time Pro Bowler. Retired from the NFL back in 2021. So his days in the league are done, but his days of drama are not.
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1: So I don't know how you guys feel about Dave Portnoy from Barstool, but, you know, he does and says things that obviously are meant to get a reaction. And about half the time I'm like, yeah, okay, I see where he's coming from.
2: Sure.
1: The other half I'm like, whatever, idiot. Like,
2: right.
1: Sometimes he's on point, sometimes he's not. This time I think he is on point because he is currently dragging Tom Brady. So if you missed it over the weekend, Tom Brady went to the Fanatics Fan Fest where, yeah, they had all kinds of sports stars out there and it was supposed to make a big splash and it did. There's right. all kinds of headlines came out of it because all these people showed up. But Dave Portnoy had a really good point that Tom Brady is trashing his own legacy in real time.
2: Did he not learn anything? Did he not learn anything at all from Bill Belichick? I mean, we've seen Bill Belichick trash his entire legacy.
1: All Tom Brady has to do at this point, he's got nothing left to prove, is just be a cool rich guy.
2: Yeah.
1: That's it.
2: You've got the highest broadcasting contract of all time.
1: You're a partial owner in the Las Vegas Raiders. Like, you don't have to do anything
2: else.
1: You've
2: won more Super Bowls than anyone.
1: You don't have to be out at the Fanatics Fan Fest getting into a slap fight with Logan Paul.
2: And I like when there are celebrities involved in WWE. I am a professional wrestling mark. As you want to say, you know, I love professional wrestling. I love the idiocy of it. I love the, you know, the bad acting. I love all of it. It's something that is very, very, you know, like millennial.
1: You grew up watching it. Yeah.
2: You know, my whole life. But there are people who don't need to get involved in that. And that is Tom Brady. You know, he is on the same level as Michael Jordan, you know, or Derek Jeter. And those two guys, I would say, like, Derek Jeter is probably the pinnacle of baseball professionalism. And then you've got Michael Jordan, who is, you know, beyond everything. And then you've got Tom Brady as well. He doesn't need to be involved. You are on the Mount Rushmore of sports stars. This just feels like it's below you.
1: It is. It's beneath him. And the thing that gets me is that he's out here getting into a slap fight, you know, pretending like it's real, with Logan Paul. Like, if he was doing this with John Cena or The Rock, or somebody like that, I'd be like, okay, that feels a little bit more appropriate. But this kind of feels like a desperate play to appeal to, like, the younger audience and the YouTubers.
3: I don't know anybody who hates the Pauls more than a Gen X.
1: I mean, the Pauls...
3: the Pauls are so hated.
1: It's because the...
3: But elder millennials and Gen X.
1: It's because the way they came up. Like, they were, like, the original... Because we grew up on Jackass,
2: yes.
1: Right? And then, like, the Pauls came along and tried to basically redo the entire thing. But they were just meaner about it, you know? And they were, like... The whole, like, going to over in Japan, the suicide forest and all that.
2: Yeah,
1: and, like,
2: it's just
1: making fun of dead people.
2: Different approaches, and that never sat right with me ever.
1: Yeah, and they haven't done anything to redeem that
2: and
1: since.
2: And faking lots of allegedly fights.
1: Yes.
2: Yeah.
1: But, yeah, Tom Brady, you know, getting into a slap fight with Logan Paul just seems really
2: lame.
1: I'm
2: with Dave Portnoy on this. You know, whoever, you know, he called out Brady's manager for instigating this, and I think he's right. I think this is, you look at Brady and you go, like, I was never a Brady fan, but I will give him all the props in the world for winning 6 damn Super Bowls.
1: 7.
2: Oh, sorry.
1: Yeah.
2: I forgot about the one down in Tampa.
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4: 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Bad news, Meatball's out this week. 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

0: 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Somehow, you've said before that if your wife ever decided to leave you, you would just give up.
1: I'm done. I mean, I don't have the energy to, like, you know, I'm pot committed, as they say, Dave.
0: Yeah.
1: You know, and you know when I'm pot committed, you know, it is what it is. We're either going big or we're going home, baby.
0: So there's a growing number of single women that say that they have a new stipulation when it comes to dating guys. And one thing that they will not tolerate when they are dating a guy is if he has, what do you think it is?
1: Goatee.
0: It's a good guess. It's a good guess.
2: Pork chop sideburns.
0: It's not facial hair related.
1: Oh, okay.
0: It is roommates.
2: Valid.
1: In the year of our Lord 2026, yeah, bro, it's expensive out there. Like my wife wouldn't have been with me. I had two roommates.
2: You were also hell. That was also how many years ago? Over 10 years.
1: I was 30.
2: Ago? But it was over 10 years ago.
1: No, but I'm saying, but like the economic times were actually better than they are now.
0: Yeah, I mean, the idea of not having roommates, if you're a single person, it's really, really expensive.
1: It's
0: and
1: very
0: you would think
1: expensive.
0: That if you had roommates, maybe that would be a sign of being, like, financially responsible because you're splitting expenses, you're not wasting all of your money on rent for a place just for you.
2: But, like, for me and my... I view that as whenever we're getting older, if you don't have roommates, it almost signifies that, like, you are... You're like, not necessarily, like, you're like more stable. Yeah. Does that make sense? You're a little bit better off than like if you had roommates. And that's not necessarily true. It just kind of signals like you're ready to settle down with a person because you already have this lifestyle where you're not like probably apt to party because you have roommates or like it just feels a little bit more
0: that's
2: carefree.
0: Exactly what the women said. They said that living alone is a sign of independence
2: yes.
0: and financial stability
2: yes.
0: and maturity
2: yes.
0: and readiness for a serious partnership.
2: Dude, I freaking nailed it.
0: You nailed it.
2: I didn't even see this. That absolutely.
1: Or maybe the guy's just trying to save money.
2: No,
1: I will tell you this. I wouldn't have been able to own a house if I did not have roommates. I lived with roommates for like 7-8 years.
2: But were you partying?
1: Not all the time. I mean, even early on. But even that, like,
0: even your roommates had a wiener tattooed on his ankle, man.
1: He got it covered up. How dare you speak of you know, his Nick Manning tattoo, which
2: I'm
1: was dropping
2: saying.
1: Something. But
2: it's the truth.
1: Even now, at almost 45, I've got a couple of good friends who are single, who I actually could see myself if my wife were to leave me and I had to, like...
0: Oh, so you have a plan?
1: Yeah, I have a couple of my gaming buddies. We would just be playing Call of Duty, man. Like, we'd set up a LAN. We'd be playing locally.
0: Nothing's more attractive to a girl when she comes over to your house and you and your roommate have the Call of Duty set up so you can sit back-to-back in the living room.
1: Hell yeah, that's cool as hell.
2: Yeah, man.
0: Sure it is, bro.
2: Hot.
0: Hell yeah.
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1: 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This Independence Day, we celebrate 250 years of American craftsmanship and the people still carrying it forward. Stormaster Exteriors.
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The way that it was so cold this morning that my nose is running. What is going on? What's up? It's Kenzie on 106.3 The Core. I hope that you had a good day yesterday. I know that we did. The 4th annual Core 4 Invitational with Aired Insurance. We had a blast. We have some pictures on Facebook, Instagram. Check it out.

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We want to hook you up with these tickets. It's your last chance. 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

0: Summers in mid-Michigan are beautiful, but sometimes you just need to get the f*** out. We want you to GTFO and see a show. Anywhere in the country, thanks to 106.3 The Core. 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
14: Oh my gosh, look at this picture. 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

Hate to break it to you, but automakers, they don't think that they should have to fix those blindingly bright headlights. It's 106 through the core. Apparently, being flashbanged by a pickup truck on your way home is simply just part of the modern driving experience, okay? I mean, nothing makes me feel quite as alive like briefly meeting God on a two-lane road.

0: All right, there's a new comparison going on that reportedly says that Kroger is a better value than Aldi and Walmart. And I've got something to say. It's Kenzie on 106.3 The Core. And I'm like, listen, excuse me. Do not disrespect my girl Aldi. Aldi gave us affordable groceries, right? Mystery aisle furniture and cups. And also a quarter-based cart system that's built on trust. So, yeah, sure, maybe Kroger has deals. Maybe they do a 10 for 10. I don't know. Aldi has lore, and I have a rain jacket.
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13: Oh my gosh, look at this picture. 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
14: I remember that dress. You're such a beautiful bride.
13: I still have that dress.
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13: But I can promise I said yes to the dress.
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Well, Meatball's on vacation, and we miss him dearly. However, he left Michigan when we had all the smoke in the skies and stuff, and he left to go to Destin, Florida, now where he's with Tropical Storm Bertha. He's posting videos on his Instagram. If you want to keep up with him, you can. Meatball on the radio. But I want to say, that looks scary. I'm like, smoke or torrential downpours? Which one is it?

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0: Temper City Self-Aware on 106.3 The Corn. Hey, Burger King. I love BK. I really do because they let me have it my way. And they tell me that I rule every time. They're like, welcome to Burger King where you rule. How can I help you? And I'm like, I know I rule. Anyway, they're doing the new Whopper guarantee there, which means if your burger disappoints you, they will remake it to you and or remake it for you and give it to you for free, which, you know, finally a relationship where saying this isn't meeting my needs actually results in accountability.
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It was never a phase. It was a lifestyle that really screwed our backs up. Gah! Oh, but man, was it worth it. 106.3, The Core.

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1: 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I've got your code word this hour, which is vibe. V-I-B-E. Like you're feeling this vibe right now? 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

for canceling a date because the guy chose a, quote, lame restaurant. It's 106 for the core. So she said that she requires a place with white tablecloths and, like, a car to be sent for her. And I'm like, ma'am, listen, you are absolutely allowed to have standards, right? Absolutely. Like, maybe you want someone to get out of the car and come up to your door and get you for a date versus just, like, waiting in their car and having you come out. But at some point when you're requesting, like, white tablecloths and a car sent for you, you're not dating. You are, like, requesting the presidential motorcade.

0: 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We want you to GTFO and see a show. 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Then you could soon GTFO and see a show with The Core. No, seriously, if you haven't had a vacation in months, get the f*** out of here!
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I never knew that the city of Nantucket was a real place. 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Maybe you want to go see the Wallflowers in Nantucket. 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Totally up to you. But you got to text the keyword this hour. And your keyword is vibe, V-I-B-E. 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

0: Hurry, get a hold of your friends in the bigger cities because Whole Foods is offering discounted Taylor Farms shredded iceberg lettuce. 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

on vacation in Florida, also known as America's Droopy. Anyway, hey, it's Kenzie on 106.3 The Core. Brooke's filling in. She's got a chance for you to win tickets to see Good Charlotte and Avenged Sevenfold on August 4th at Pine Knob. She's got a code word for you at 4. Put an alarm in your phone, okay? We want Brooke to know that people are listening to her. Just because Meatball's on vacation, people still want to listen, okay? So treat Brooke good. Make sure you're texting her keyword at 4 o'clock.

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Texting thumb is a real thing, apparently. It's 106 through the core. Constant scrolling and holding your phone can, like, cause stiffness and throbbing and even clicking, I guess, around the joint of your thumb. So our bodies are now sending push notifications, begging us to chill. But unfortunately, you'll

You've been hard at it lately, so let's just take a minute and relax. Much better. This moment of Zen brought to you by 106.3 The Core. Now get back to work. Those reports won't file themselves.

Levity Rib Fest this weekend. I know that myself, Breck might be coming out with me, but I know our other stations are going to be out there as well. 94.5 The Moose, Kiss 107.1, WSGW. We are going to be out for the rib cook-off, the celebrity rib cook-off. So if you're going to be out there, it's free entry from noon to 1. Come on in, try some ribs, and vote for the one that the Cora is standing in front of. Duh.

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You know how people have like celebrity crushes? I'm currently going through one right now that's got me by the throat. It's Kenzie on 106.3 The Core. I don't even know how to pronounce her name correctly, but it's like Sapita Moafi, maybe? I don't know. But anyway, my friend was sending me like GIFs of her via text message, and I used something that I saw on Instagram. Someone commented and said, "I'm gnawing at the bars of my enclosure. Stop."

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0: An Indiana food truck is being pushed out of events because of their name and slogan, which you got to hear this. It's Kenzie at 106 through the core, and their food truck's name is Smash Daddy's, which, like, that's dope, right? But their slogan is, you'll love our meat in your mouth. Now, look, is it subtle? No, it's not. But it is, excuse me, horrifyingly memorable. You know, you might forget what you ordered, but you will not forget that slogan.
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Water bottle brands have like a literal iron grip on women. It's Kenzie 106 through the core, like from Hydro Flask to Stanley to Owala. And yes, I have Owala water bottles. I've had Stanley's. I never have had a Hydro Flask before, but it becomes your little emotional support bottle. And like now I finally have, you know, I got the courage to put stickers all over mine, and they're radio station stickers and they're cool. And I got Wub stickers on here. Just really cool. So you know what? Water bottles rule. And I feel like America has never been so hydrated. So chill.

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And a little of that. It's your core alternative.

0: man will remember your coffee order, potentially rescue some senior dogs, and probably owns a guitar. But careful with that last one, though, because sometimes the guitar is just like that. Delivery.
1: So 1, 2, 3, take my hand and come with me because you look so fine that I really want to make you mine. I say you look so fine that I really want to make you mine. 4, 5, 6, come on and get your kicks. Now you don't need

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Mid-Michigan's alternative station, 106.3. The

cash without pennies is creating problems now because businesses are rounding totals differently. It's 106.3 The Core. So Congress might officially legalize rounding. I guess it's illegal. Like, I have no idea. But they're also considering changing how nickels are made. It's like, what's going on? Like, this isn't the crisis keeping America awake. But hey, okay.

0: Summers in mid-Michigan are beautiful, but sometimes you just need to get the f*** out. We want you to GTFO and see a show. Anywhere in the country, thanks to 106.3 The Core. 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Then you could soon GTFO and see a show with The Core. No, seriously, if you haven't had a vacation in months, get the f*** out of here!
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Coming up at 4 o'clock, Breck's got a chance for you to win tickets to see Avenged Sevenfold and Good Charlotte at the one and only Pine Knob on August 4th. 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I remember dating a guy that really loved Avenged Sevenfold when I was in like middle school. Can you date in middle school? I don't know. 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

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She is filling in for Meatball. 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But hey, don't forget to tell your dog. That's

It's giving fall in mid-Michigan. 106.3 The Core. I'm Breck filling in for Meatball. It's the end of July, and it is freezing outside. What is going on with this weather? Either way, I am locked into full fall mode. I even put a little pumpkin spice creamer in my coffee this morning.

To all our parents who said this was all just a phase, you were 100% right. That hair looked ridiculous, but the music still rules. Your alternative, 106.3 The Core. And don't even get me started on how we fit in those skinny jeans.

I'm really excited for next Friday. New music from Greta Van Fleet. Their song Saw You Stand drops, and they posted a little teaser on Instagram. Josh sounds angelic, as always. Their song Play Your Games is on the core.

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I mentioned earlier on the core that it's giving fall in mid-Michigan, and because of that, I added some pumpkin spice creamer to my coffee, and I also read that we have 10 Sundays until October. 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

0: 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In case you're wondering how vacay is going for Meatball, he left the extreme heat and smoke in mid-Michigan to head down to Destin, Florida, only to deal with Tropical Storm Bertha. The poor guy. But he looks like he's still having the best time of his life. You can check out the little video of him on our Instagram. We're 106.3 The Core.
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2: 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Bad news, Meatball's out this week. 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
12: Get IKEA whenever, wherever, however at IKEA.us. IKEA, dream the possibilities.
13: When you first saw her, she was out walking her dog. You didn't notice her at first. But when you finally did, it was too late. Because at that moment, you were speeding. She was
14: without hearing a few reasons it won't work. Too risky, too crowded, too ambitious. But the people who move things forward usually hear those words first. Because growing a business takes more than optimism. 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

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Nobody really asked them, but we assume they like good music too. 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

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And I found some extra tickets lying around. To enter to win them, text the keyword GOOD, G-O-O-D, to the Audio Central Alarm text line 989-754-1063. 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

0: Summers in mid-Michigan are beautiful, but sometimes you just need to get the f*** out. We want you to GTFO and see a show. 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

0: somber homewrecker on 106.3 The Core. If you remember yesterday, I told you about Jimothy. He's a wild raccoon living in Seattle, living his best life, and he's unique because he has short spine syndrome. The little dude literally looks like a loaf of bread. He is the cutest thing ever. The internet, like me, is so obsessed with him. I don't know. I just have like a maternal feeling towards him. And when you Google Jimothy, he pops up on the screen. He runs across it. And Roku City has even added him to the wait screen. The world is obsessed with Jimothy, and he's exactly what we needed.
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1: 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We'll get you hooked up with GTFO and go see a show. You could see Death Cab for Cutie in Vegas, Mumford & Sons in Chicago, whichever artist, wherever you want, a trip for two, including flights, hotel, and tickets to the show. 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

by Coffee, Faygo, and Verner's. Mostly coffee, though. 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Now I gotta pee.

From now on, every time I hear that song, I'm just going to think of the Muppets performing the halftime show at the World Cup. What are we doing? It was so silly and goofy, but honestly, iconic. Dominic Fike now with Baby Doll on the core.

0: Finally, summer in Michigan, which means it's time to get smoked, man. Sorry, got something stuck in my throat there. We want you to get smoked with a brand new smoker, grilling supplies, and of course, a whole lot of meat. 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

0: Red Chill Double Take on 106.3 The Core. I'm Breck, and I have a confession. I have never seen One Tree Hill. I know, how dare I? It came out in 03. I was born in 97, so I was only 6 by then. What do you want from me? But now I'm almost 30, and I'm watching it for the first time. Thank you to streaming, and it is iconic. I see why. It's such a popular show. All the 2000s nostalgic. I'm here for it.
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0: Hey, it's Breck with bad news and good news. Bad news, Meatball's out this week. Good news, I'm filling in and I found some tickets to give away. 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

I am still so bummed that I missed out on the Core 4 golf outing yesterday at the Sawmill Golf Club in Saginaw. But Kenzie was out there. She looked like she had such a blast. You could check out

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3: only what you need from. 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

Happy hump day, by the way. 106.3 The Core. I'm Breck. I don't think I've mentioned that yet. I honestly forgot that it was already Wednesday. That means it's line dancing night with Kickin' in the Mitten. Good thing I've got my boots in my car. I always keep them things on me. I've been line dancing for about a year and a half now, and I love it. If you've always wanted to do it, I highly recommend. We'll be at Auburn Park tonight, or I know there's line dancing on 3rd Street in Bay City. It's going to be a chilly one, but perfect for me because I'm a sweaty girl.

0: Summers in mid-Michigan are beautiful, but sometimes you just need to get the f*** out. We want you to GTFO and see a show. 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Then you could soon GTFO and see a show with The Core. 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

Last night, I mentioned that I wanted Wang's for dinner. That's a Chinese sushi place in Frankenmuth. And I did it. I got it. It was so good. I had so much left over. I plan on bringing it into the Core studio for lunch today, but I ate it at home for breakfast instead because why not? I have free will.

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0: Noah Kahn, Doors on 106.3 The Core. Okay, I'm having major FOMO that I haven't seen him yet on his Great Divide tour. It doesn't help that he doesn't have any shows in Michigan, and the closest he was at was in Chicago. So now I've been scouring the internet looking up where I could see him, how much it would be to fly there, and I would have to sell my firstborn, which I don't have, and all my life savings. Maybe one day I'll see Noah Kahn live.
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106.3 The Core. I'm Breck, and I got a skedaddle. I got to go get my boot scooting on at Auburn Park with Kicking in the Mitten, and then I'll probably hit up 3rd Street in Bay City and do some line dancing down there. I hope to see you. If not, be good, be safe, take care of yourself. I'll chat with you tomorrow on The Core. Have a good one.

0: 106.3 The Core, and we're going to the phones. Don't worry, it's not far. They're literally right here.
1: So what's on your melon?
2: What's on my melon?
1: Yeah, melon is what I call my head because it looks like a melon, but it's mostly rind.
2: Yeah?
1: Yeah, so what's up?
2: Actually, no, I just called to see what you have to say.
1: Oh, finally someone asks me what I have to say.
2: Yeah.
1: Okay, so here's what I have to say. I don't understand why the people in the Jaws movies don't get out of the water as soon as they hear that music. Yeah.
2: That's it.
1: That's it. That's my only thought. My head is the shape of a melon, but the brain is the shape of a kiwi.
2: Oh, now it all.

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1: Hey, it's Breck with bad news and good news. Bad news, Meatball's out this week. Good news, I'm filling in and I found some tickets to give away. Good, Charlotte and Avenged Sevenfold are at Pine Knob on August 4th. And all this week, I'll have your chance to win at 4 o'clock. 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
3: 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At Stormaster Exteriors, we still believe in that tradition. That's why we employ our own crews. We train them, we invest in them, we promote them. 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
4: Oh my gosh, look at this picture. It's my wedding dress.
5: 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You were such a beautiful bride.
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4: 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I should have kept the dresser and returned the husband.
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